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2: Good for you.
1: Adding a couple more plates onto the bench press bar. Your escort to A&E for oh so many multiple torn muscles.
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4: 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A year? 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Better get a new one. Maybe two. Same day delivery. It's on Prime. 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
5: 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TCL was £1099 from 29th of June to 20th of July, ends 1st of September. 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
6: Jaffa cakes are cakes, but some people still don't get it. Well, if you won't listen to reason, maybe you'll listen to a song.

It is GCSE and BTEC results morning. If you're popping down to your educational institution, you'll be able to get your results in 20 minutes time, yes, at 8 a.m. Otherwise, they're going to be coming your way via the app at 11. However you're getting them, as I say, we wish you the best of luck. But could you match the GCSE results to the team member? That is the question. The number is 8 12 15. Keep your guesses coming. So I just need the set number and the team member's name. Who got 5 B's, 3 D's and 2 E's? That is set one.

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1: This is hard. We don't have any evidence that he is lying either, though, but you feel fairly certain.
0: Yeah, it's Richie. Yeah. He claims to be grade 5 piano. It's just not true. No I've way. Even been messaging him and he's not getting back to me. So his silence speaks volumes in my mind. Anyway, Richie, along with Bush, they came up with a really nice...

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I'm Jenny, looking after the show for Sarah Champion. And hello to Claire. It's your birthday today, Claire. And this is your favourite song ever. And I think actually very apt when it's your birthday and relevant. It's Queen, I Want It All. I want it all.

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2: Oh, welcome to the No Repeat Guarantee. I'm Jay Lawrence, in for Leona Graham this week. Let's do something from the specials. Off the Tears for Fears.

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1: 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You are joking. 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